let's get the party started. See you at the bar, you was hardly talking. That's when I knew that your heart was scarring. Friends to lovers need a part to star in. Like, wait, babe, let me

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0: 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They think you...
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riding ain't the same as flying. They say the best medicine is time. Zav should be with Yaki Estem. Giving up was out of question. Yai yato moje błędy. Will I ever learn my lesson? Nie odstatnie, a nie pierwsze. Ain't a single tear I'm shedding.